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0: Come on, sing it with me. I know I can.
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Sanctuary is proud to present Miracles Day with CBM, Christian Blind Mission, coming this Thursday, the 24th of September.

That's Tim Neufeld from Canada, Lord I Need You, and Cutlass, What Faith Can Do. Peter Shaw with you, filling in for Tom, who's having a few days off. You're listening to Sanctuary and more great music coming up this hour. We'll be hearing from Brandon Lake. This is a move. And also new wine worship coming up later in the hour, Adoration.

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0: Hands up if you love the old Hymns of the Faith. Yep. 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I see your hand.
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Love his little woo at the end. Meant to do it with them, actually, like backup vocals, but I didn't have my microphone on. Oh, well, next time. John Reddick, Holding On. You are with Lizzie, heading for 9 o'clock. Morning Sanctuary. Good morning to you. If you've just tuned in, it's a very special day today. It is the CBM Miracles Day, and you can help give the miracle of sight today. A simple 12-minute operation can restore sight to someone living with cataracts, and we're helping out people from one of the poorest Pacific nations, Papua New Guinea.

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